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3: 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The World Cup. 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A life for God.
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Definitely one of the legends, man. We need to protect actor Michael J. Fox at all costs, right? It's K92, Virginia's number one hit music station, and it's great to see he's still working. He's going to be, matter of fact, he's going to be voicing the lead character in this animated featured film called Dragoons. 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

I must say, Ella Langley's Dandelion album is one of my top albums I have in the ride right now. Some of my favorite tracks, aside from Choosing Texas, Be Her is so good. Speaking Terms, Loving Life Again. It's K92. Speaking of, here she is. Just when

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K92 with your 4-pack of unlimited ride passes to the Salem Fair. How dope is that? Happens all week, including tomorrow morning. It all starts again with the K92 morning thing. It's going to be at 8:20.

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I like this kid, man. He's a big fan of ice cream. Matter of fact, his past jobs before he blew up on TikTok, etc., was working at ice cream shops, including Cold Stone Creamery. Malcolm Todd and Earring.

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0: Let me see. 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Houston, the land of humid. I hear it is so humid down there. Bella Kay, I love it, I love it, I love it, on K92.
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love the fact that Olivia Rodrigo loves movies. Some of her fave movies include Gone Girl, Lady Bird, which I've not seen yet, and of course, Twilight. Big Twilight fan. It's K92. We're a big fan of her. Olivia Rodrigo and Drop Dead is on right now.

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0: you like it. 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
0: 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I

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0: your K92 morning thing with Monica and Antoine. And on this Tuesday, it's going to be a cloudy, rainy one, a high of 79, currently 71 in Roanoke, 70 in Lynchburg, and 67 in the NRV. And Antoine almost got into a fight.
1: Yes. Oh, did you now?
0: Yes, with an old lady.
1: Why are you fighting someone's nana?
0: Well, yesterday, okay, so I was looking at this decorative item for my plants, my flowers. So a little plant stand.
1: Okay.
0: It was the last one of its type, of its design. I put my hand on it. I look up. There's a grandma staring at me. She said, "That's really pretty."
1: Mm-mm.
0: I said, "It is." And I picked it up.
1: You didn't give it to the grandma.
0: She didn't have... There was other things she was looking at around. She didn't want that plant stand until she looked at me.
1: You're supposed to respect your elders.
0: Well, I pick it up and I go to the register and she's like, she's looking at me as I'm walking through the store.
1: She can't believe it.
0: No, she tells her husband something. I see her whisper to him and I see him.
1: I can't believe this. And
0: he starts walking off like, I want zero parts of this mess. Zero parts of it.
1: Daddy, look like she can fight.
0: Well, tell me why I get into the line to pay. Who's over there by my shoulder? No items in hand. Saying, "Oh, that's really pretty."
1: She brought it up. She followed you and
0: she
1: brought it up again.
0: She followed me to the dang, through the line. And she didn't have not one thing. I looked at her hands. I'm like, is she standing? Maybe she's going to pay for something. No, she had to say it one more time like I'm going to give it up.
1: You didn't feel threatened at all?
0: I said, no, I'm going to take it home and paint it.
1: Did it cross your mind to give it to her at any point during this entire process? Did it cross your mind to give her the item and then maybe you could find it on Amazon?
0: Initially. Initially, I said, okay, when she was standing the first time, but she had a little smirk to her, a grandma with a smirk.
1: Almost like she knew you were going to give it to her. Like she's deserving of it.
0: Like, who are you, grandma? And so, yes, but when I'm going up to pay, she comes up again.
1: She wants to compliment it.
0: That's really pretty. Uh-huh, sure enough. I said,
1: that is hilarious.
0: Yes, but you're doing okay.
1: I'm doing pretty good. But yesterday, I let the intrusive thoughts win.
0: Oh, no.
1: I said the quiet thing out loud.
0: What?
1: You ever been in a drive-thru? Because this was me yesterday. You ever been in a drive-thru and then you get there and you're ready to order and then a person comes over the speaker and they say, excuse me, I just need 1 minute, please. You ever have like that?
0: Yes,
1: like, I need
0: yes.
1: a moment? I don't know where my brain was or where I was emotionally, but they came on there and they said, I'll be with you in a minute. And I meant to think it, but I said out loud, no, you'll be with me right now.
0: You will?
1: The woman on the other side said, I said, and then we just moved on. She said, I'll be with you in a minute. I said, no, you'll be with me right now. I meant to think it, Monica.
0: It happens. That is hilarious.
1: And I said it out loud, and I was never more embarrassed. I'm like, they're going to spit in my food right now.
0: I know. I was going to say, did you pray? Make sure to pray over your meal.
1: I did. I prayed over the hands that prepared it. That's the
0: oh
1: one.
0: Oh, my God.
1: That's the one prayer I know to say. But yeah, you cannot let the intrusive thoughts win. Oh, man, that was funny.

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1: We want you to share your fail with us. 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I don't know why I said it like that. 540-774-9236. 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
3: Good morning, guys.
2: All right, Melanie, what's your fail of the week?
3: So I was really excited for a fun night at a concert until I realized I had made a very important scheduling mistake.
2: All right, so a scheduling mistake at a concert. All right, well, don't go anywhere, Melanie. We want to hear exactly what you did wrong. That's coming up next on K92's Fail of the Week. I'm freezing.

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3: Mm-hmm. This one from Stone of Danville. He says, okay, my wife asked me to hide the twins' birthday present so they wouldn't accidentally find it. I hid it so well that neither one of us could remember where I put it. So their birthday was last weekend.
2: Oh, boy. I went to high school with a Stone.
3: I like the name Stone.
2: And Danville is right there beside Chatham.
3: Oh, so you know Stone?
2: I don't know if I know Stone. I think you know.
3: I'm just going to say you know Stone. I feel like that's the only Stone that we have.
2: It'd be Stone Gregory.
3: If
2: it's Stone, his name
3: was
2: is
3: he a
2: Stone
3: big guy? Gregory.
2: His whole family.
3: Yeah, because you better be big with that, right?
2: He had an older brother named Rocky.
3: Unless you were Pebble. Who's Pebble? Okay.
2: Little Pebble Gregory. Another text in to 52353. This is from Caleb in Salem. I begged my wife to let me set up a bird feeder in our backyard because I wanted to attract cardinals.
3: Uh-huh.
2: Somehow, I've only attracted squirrels, and they now act like they own the property.
3: Caleb, I have the same problem. Squirrels everywhere.
2: You gotta grease the pole.
3: Yeah, they be messing with my plants and stuff. And I actually looked at one and pointed at him. I said, you gotta tell them.
2: Get out of here, Charles.
3: Uh-huh. Okay, another one from Allie of Roanoke says, I missed the rug when stepping out of the shower. I slipped and tried to grab onto the toilet and completely pulled the lid off. And you know what? Thankfully, you're okay.
2: That's an irrational fear of mine.
3: Yeah, slipping in the shower.
2: Yeah, and I'm just going to be laying there. And then when you find me, I'm butt naked.
3: And the water's running.
2: And ashy. I'm going to be ashy.
3: Oh, well.
2: Because the water's going to dry. I'm going to have dry skin.
3: Oh, man.
2: Don't remember me that way. I'm moisturized. All right, we have Melody who wants to share her fail of the week. Melody, take it away.
4: Okay. So I've been talking to a couple of guys, you know, because I'm single, right?
3: Mm-hmm.
4: Nothing serious. None of them are exclusive. We're just all kind of like getting to know each other. It's like that fun phase, right?
2: Yep. Nothing wrong with that.
4: Exactly. So a few weeks ago, I invite one guy to a concert with me and he says yes. We talk about it. And apparently, I completely forgot that conversation ever happened.
2: Uh-oh.
3: Oh.
4: Yeah. Yeah. So fast forward to the week of the concert. And then another guy I'm talking to mentions he's going to be at the same show and says, I'll meet you there.
2: Okay. And how'd you get out of this?
4: Well, at that time, I wasn't thinking it through. So I was just like, yeah, sounds great, right? So the night of the concert arrives and I'm standing there waiting to go in when I get a text from guy number one, right? Who I initially invited was like, where are you? I'm at the entrance. So my stomach drops.
2: Because you forgot all about guy number one.
4: No, it just slipped my mind, right?
2: Okay.
4: Yes. So then at exactly almost the same moment, guy number two texts me. He's like, hey, I just parked. Be there in 2 minutes.
2: Oh, they're going to walk in together.
4: Yeah. So that's when I realized I like somehow scheduled both dates at the same exact concert.
2: Monica, how does Melanie get out of this situation?
3: Date them both at the same time.
2: Well, no. At the concert, that night.
3: Have them both show meet you at the spot and you see which one you like.
2: You look at them both in the face?
3: Yeah. They're like, yes. Excuse, you're a single woman.
2: Is that what you did, Melanie? What happened?
4: The good news is they never met.
3: They never met. Oh, I would introduce them. I'm like, look,
2: clever.
3: I kind of like you both. Let's see what happens here.
4: It was not a fun concert for me because I spent the entire time hiding behind groups of strangers.
3: Girl.
4: And like timing bathroom breaks so I could avoid detection.
2: So that one wouldn't see you with the other. So you were legitimately bouncing back and forth between the two guys at this concert.
4: I should have just said I was sick and just left.
2: I got to ask a tough question. Did you get a second date with either one of them?
4: No. And you know what? I'm okay with that. But yeah, that was my romantic collision course. That was totally my fault.
2: Definitely your fault. Well, thank you. Thank you for sharing that. Just so you know, Monica's disappointed in you.
3: Yes.
2: Monica wanted you to introduce them to each other and then date them both.
3: I mean, girl, you had a 2-for-1.
2: This is not Applebee's. She was not at Applebee's getting a 2-for-20 at this concert.

0: your K92 morning thing with Monica and Antoine. And, you know, we got to say goodbye to a very famous, legendary music exec. As well as, you know, why are people talking about Elmo? Why are people going after the Elmo from Sesame Street?
1: Not Elmo.
0: Yes, yes. You'll find out more in Trending on K92.

0: If you're talking about it, so are we.
1: What's trending? What's trending?
0: It's Trending Topics with the K92 Morning Thing.
2: That's it. Never going to be a Dallas Cowboy cheerleader.
3: Why not?
2: They got too many rules. You know I don't like rules.
4: You do not like
2: rules. I don't like rules. Get on my nerves.
4: Somebody said anti-rule.
2: So once someone starts speaking, they say, so these are the rules. I'm like, I'm out. The Dallas Cowboy cheerleaders, they have some rules that they have released. So these are 10 of the rules. No visible tattoos. I'm out right there.
4: No visible tattoos. Uh-huh. Okay.
2: Glitter eyeshadow is a no.
4: Good.
2: Okay. You're not allowed to date any NFL players.
4: Good.
2: Okay. You have to maintain your size. You don't get a new uniform. You get that one size.
4: Okay.
2: You have to be in full hair and makeup every day. Oh, God.
3: Well, you're always representing the star. You gotta look your best.
2: You can't be anywhere alcohol is served or attend parties.
4: That's a rough one.
2: You can't miss rehearsal, and you must say yes, ma'am. Yes, ma'am.
3: They're in the South. They're in Texas. Everyone already says yes, ma'am.
2: So any kind of sexy photos you post on Instagram, that's a no-no.
3: How about them Cowboys?
2: And also avoid any spray tans with orange tones.
3: Please. Can that be everyone? Can that be a world rule?
2: Wow.
3: Can that just be for everybody?
2: Yeah, so no one's being a cheerleader anytime soon. Okay, so we have to say goodbye to Clive Davis. If you have heard the name before, he was 94, by the way. So he was on, about a century.
3: Yeah.
2: So, but he was the one that discovered Whitney Houston and worked with Bruce Springsteen and Santana. So, yeah, big deal.
5: I lost my parents when I was a teenager. I had $4,000 to my name. I studied law. I became a lawyer. And through luck, I became lawyer for Columbia Records. And one day, overnight, became its president.
2: Yeah, and they said he passed away peacefully from age-related illness. Yeah, you get 94.
3: He's 94.
2: Yeah.
3: And once you get 94, it's matter what if you get hit by a car, it's still
2: you turn to ash.
3: Going to say it's natural causes. I didn't say you would turn to ash.
2: Okay, well.
3: I imagine both are pretty insensitive, though.
2: Oh, no. All right, so Elmo, he had to come out and say he is for the United States. He is for USA all the way. And this is coming after he was roasted for not supporting the New York Knicks.
6: Just to be clear, Elmo wants Team USA to win, okay? But Elmo loves everybody. Just to be clear, don't make this a thing. Mm-hmm. Thank you. Elmo loves you, and Elmo loves you, and Elmo loves you, and Team USA, and everybody who's playing.
2: Yes.
3: I absolutely love that. Anytime I see, Elmo on my TV, I have to stop because he is just so freaking entertaining.
2: Yeah, so what is he talking about?
3: Are you keeping up with any of the World Cup?
2: Not really. Where are we at? So how are we looking?
3: Jeez, Monica. We are 2-0 so far.
2: Okay.
3: We have beaten Paraguay and Australia.
2: Very nice.
3: And we play again Thursday at 10 a.m. I'm not completely sure who we play.
2: Okay.
3: But the game, win or
2: Thursday
3: lose,
2: at 10.
3: Win or lose, we've already made it to the knockout stage.
2: Okay. So at 10 a.m., are people hitting the bar or something?
3: Yes.
2: On Thursday?
3: Yes.
2: Okay. Where are people going? Text in to 52353. I might pop in and look.
3: At 10 a.m., you got to go get you some red, white, and blue. Support your country.
0: And that's What's Trending with the K92 Morning Thing. Here's what's coming up next on the K92 Morning Thing.
3: I do think you would be one of those people that if you went to one, you would be standing on the table cheering for USA.
2: Yeah.
3: Like you would get all into it.
2: I couldn't help myself.
3: Something else to cheer for. The Salem Fair. It is coming on July 1st. So it's 7:20 today. 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It's 7:20.

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0: Your K92 morning thing with Monica and Antoine, and today is going to be a cloudy day, a high of 79, currently 71 in Roanoke, 70 in Lynchburg, and 67 in the NRV. And I got a question. Am I a bad mom for what I did? Oh.
1: Yes.
0: Oh, no. I got to tell you. I got to tell you the details first. Okay. So I'm going to tell you a little bit more what happened with Hendrix next. Okay, 92.

And this town's lost its faith. Our colors will fade eventually. So if our time is running out, day after day, we'll make the mundane a masterpiece. Oh my, my, oh my, my love. I take one look at you, you're taking me out.

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1: Yes, I guess I don't know if it's a bad mom moment. I'm putting it out there.
2: I'm hoping it is. Not because I want you to be a bad mom. I just love taking the side of your children.
1: Okay.
2: I'm always rooting for Hendrix and Ava.
1: Well, we went out to eat. Me and the kids went out and had dinner. And Hendrix, he had his drink, his soda, and he had finished it. It was like a kid size, so just a little bit.
2: Okay.
1: And I said, okay, well, we're getting ready to head out. I said, well, do you want my drink? I had unsweet tea, well, half and half. And I said, you go ahead. You want this? He said, yeah. And he took it, and I said, I don't want it back. I was like, I don't share.
2: So you didn't share?
1: Why? I can't share.
2: Why did you not want it back?
1: The backwash and the floaties. I can't do that. I won't share with, but also, I won't share.
2: That's your son. He came from you.
1: I know.
2: Everything he has, he got it from you.
1: Yes. But he's no longer baby. He's 11 and he has floaties. He eats food. No. And I won't share ice cream either. That's another thing.
2: I don't know if I'd call it a bad mom moment, but I'll say this, and I don't think it's going to help. My mother did the exact same thing. To this day, my mother will not share beverages.
1: Uh-huh.
2: She won't share food if I'm going to double dip or if I'm using the same silverware.
1: Yes.
2: But it made me feel less than. So, as a kid, it made me feel disgusting that my own mother wouldn't share a drink with it. She got her little Pepsi. If I took a swig, I had to finish it.
1: Yeah,
2: she
1: it was
2: wouldn't
1: done.
2: Drink it back. That made me feel disgusting as a kid.
1: But as a kid, you are, though.
2: Not disgusting. It's not nasty. Well,
1: y'all got like a little funk that just, you know, hovers over. It's a kid thing.
2: What is it about ice cream that you won't share with your kids?
1: I don't
2: or
1: like
2: anyone.
1: Anyone. I feel like the particles in the air and people pass gas. I feel like it melts my ice cream. So I prefer to eat my ice cream alone.
2: How did we get to passing gas around?
1: I just feel like everyone's
2: cream.
1: Walking around passing gas. And I feel like the particles attach to things and my ice cream. I can't allow that, so I have to eat it in private.
2: I don't want to ask this question, but I feel like I have to ask this question. Someone's heading to work right now, uh-huh. And they're asking the radio this question, so I got to speak for them. What other food or beverage are fart particles attaching themselves to? Why is it only ice cream?
1: Well, ice cream, I don't know. It makes it, you can see that it's happened,
2: you
1: I feel like.
2: You cannot see your fart particles.
1: Your ice cream will start to melt faster. Test it out.
2: And just to be clear, fart particles are actually feces particles.
1: Yep. Uh-huh.
2: When you fart, when you fart, it's poop that's going in there. But that's neither here nor there.
1: Uh-huh.
2: You cannot see that happen,
1: yes,
2: Monica.
1: You can. Your ice cream will just start to just melt away.
2: Text in to 52353. If you are a parent, are you similar to Monica? Will you not share with your kids because you believe your kids are disgusting? I don't want to hear
1: anything
2: about
1: fart
2: particles and ice cream. That's not a real thing.

0: You're waking up with the K92 Morning Thing.
1: Yeah, just talking about sharing with our kids. Can't do it. Hendrix took a sip of my drink, and I said, you can have it. It's yours, baby.
2: And maybe it's because I don't have kids. Uh-huh. I have no issues sharing with, like, my nieces and nephews.
1: Oh.
2: I have no issue. Like, they want a little swallow of the drink. I get a little swallow of the drink.
1: Take it back and you finish the drink?
2: And then I finish the drink. But I think it's because my mother treated me the same way you treat your kids. And she made me feel disgusting because she wouldn't drink after me.
1: No.
2: If she allowed me to drink some of her Pepsi, she would not take it back. She goes, you go ahead and finish it. It's all yours. Yep. You finish it.
1: Yep,
2: she wouldn't let me take a bite of her stuff. She won't let me double dip. To this day, she won't do it. I'm like, mother, I'm not disgusting.
1: I'm with Mama Shirley because I can't do it. That's the same with ice cream. I will not share ice cream. I got to eat that in private. I will not share spaghetti. Somebody said, ooh, let me get a little taste of that spaghetti. I can't do it.
2: But what if it's just like one time through? So like, let's say you had a bowl of spaghetti. I came over with my own fork, did my little swirl, got some spaghetti out, and that was it.
1: I don't know. I don't know if I can do that.
2: It was a clean fork.
1: It's a clean fork.
2: But something about the lean in
1: from somebody getting food or whatever, it's just like it brings breath
2: and particles.
1: I just can't do it.
2: I'm not alone
1: because we have some texts at 52353. This one text says, my daughter won't eat anything at a house where someone smokes. She says it's their food and their food has smoke germs on it.
2: Well, in your daughter's defense, houses of people that smoke, they usually don't smell the best if they smoke inside.
1: Uh-huh.
2: And so, therefore, that could change how you feel about the food.
1: Yes.
2: So, I support your daughter.
1: Yes. Oh, you support her.
2: I support her daughter.
1: All right, then. And another text that says, not my 4-year-old asking why she is disgusting. She just don't know.
2: She's not disgusting. Your 4-year-old is not. Your 4-year-old is just a 4-year-old. You guys don't realize how you are traumatizing these children.
1: Ah.
2: I am a grown man, and I still feel disgusted anytime my mother won't drink after me.
1: But it made you stronger.
2: Did it? Well, you know, if she drank after me, maybe it'd make her stronger.
1: Oh, no.
2: It'd help her immune system and everything. We have some unlimited ride passes to the Salem Fair coming up next. You don't have to share a drink when you're there.

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0: Choose a birthday game where you can win a 4-pack of unlimited ride passes to the Salem Fair. The Salem Fair is coming to the Salem Civic Center on July 1st. So let's see who we have on the phone ready to play today. Good morning. This is K92. What's your name?
1: Good morning. It's Heather.
0: All right, Heather, you are going to partner up with Miss Monica in the birthday game. So the way this is going to work, Heather, I am going to give Monica hints on celebrities who are celebrating birthdays today. Monica is going to take a guess at who that celebrity is, and you just have to agree or disagree with her, all right?
1: Okay.
0: All right, Monica, are you ready?
2: I'm ready.
0: All right, your first celebrity. I think you'll know this one. This celebrity is turning 70 today. He was a longstanding judge on American Idol from 2002 to 2013. And he did music for Journey, Mariah Carey, and Whitney Houston.
2: And you say he's turning 70?
0: He's turning 70 today.
2: I want to say Randy Jackson.
0: All right, you're saying Randy Jackson. Heather, do you agree or disagree?
1: Agree.
0: You agree? That would be correct. It is Randy Jackson's 70th birthday. All right, celebrity number two. She is recognized for playing Bernadette, I'm seeing if I can pronounce this right, Wolowitz on Big Bang Theory. Her film credits includes I Love You Man, Francine in Ice Age, and an appearance on The Laundromat. She turned 46 today. Who is it?
2: Kaylee Cuoco.
0: All right, Heather, do you agree or disagree?
1: I agree.
0: Incorrect.
2: What's her?
0: Melissa Rauch plays Bernadette. Kaylee plays Penny.
2: Oh, okay.
0: That was a good guess, though. That's all right. You got to get one. You got to get one more, Heather. All right. Okay. This actress, 54 years old today. She's known for her roles in Legally Blonde as Vivian. She's played Cecil in Cruel Intentions and Jane Burns in The Sweetest Thing.
2: That would be, not Gwyneth Paltrow. But I'm going to say Gwyneth Paltrow because I can't think of the
0: Gwyneth Paltrow?
2: Name.
0: Yeah. All right, Heather, do you agree or disagree?
1: Disagree.
0: You disagree.
2: Good
0: and
2: job.
0: You would be correct and be a winner. I think you were thinking about Sarah Michelle Gellar, which would still be incorrect. It was Selma Blair.
2: Selma Blair. I got to Google Selma. All right. So
0: she was great. Cruel Intentions, one of my favorite movies of all time.
2: Hey, well, look, Heather, you got the 4-pack of unlimited ride passes to the Salem Fair from K92.
1: Awesome. Thank you so much.
0: And coming up on K92, Not Today Tuesday, who or what are you saying Not Today Tuesday to? You can start texting in now to 52353.

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1: And we want to know, who or what are you saying?
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1: Not today, Tuesday, too. 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Monica, who or what are you saying not today, Tuesday, too?
0: To my makeup.
1: Your makeup?
0: Mm-hmm.
1: I mean, you look nice today.
0: My lipstick.
1: Okay.
0: Yeah.
1: We're going to find out what Monica's beef is with her lipstick coming up next.

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2: Who or what are you saying Not Today Tuesday to? Text in to 52353 or call in 540-774-9236. We got one text in that says, not today to getting older.
3: Oh, what happened? Did you pull a muscle?
2: Here's the flip side of that, though. It's going to be kind of dark. The day you stop getting older is the day you did.
3: Why you got to take it there?
2: I'm just saying.
3: It is Not Today Tuesday. So Not Today Tuesday to you.
2: I'm saying,
3: that too.
2: I'm just saying.
3: To this person,
2: gotta,
3: not today.
2: You
3: got to
2: keep
3: older.
2: Getting older or you did. It's the only option. Monica, what is your beef with lipsticks? I know you love some lipsticks.
3: I love a red lip. Don't get me wrong. I love a red lip. But the lipstick that I have is long lasting. It does not come off. And when I say it will not come off your face, I use makeup wipes. I hop out the shower. My lipstick is still on. I wipe my lips again. The lipstick is still on. I go to sleep. I'm like, my lips are still red. This is long lasting for the rest of my life. I might as well just.
2: I thought that's what you wanted.
3: I want it long lasting for like a certain amount of hours. Yeah.
2: How long you want it to last then, Monica?
3: 8 to 10, you know, where it's like a light stain on the lips. Not something where I'm scrubbing my lips to pieces trying to get this lipstick off.
2: Now, I've always heard
3: I love a red lip.
2: I've always heard that makeup is pretty expensive, though.
3: It is. It is.
2: So don't you want it to last? If you're paying those prices, don't you want it to last how it lasted?
3: Look, I pop up with red lips. Like, where am I going?
2: We got another text in at 52353. Not Today Tuesday to the storms yesterday. Knocked my power out. We are still without power.
3: Oh, my gosh.
2: Yeah, my power flickered.
3: Oof.
2: And I started getting nervous. I'm like, you know what? As soon as the power flickers, I grab my phone and I plug it in.
3: That's what you have to do.
2: I'm like,
3: you
2: all right, let's go ahead and charge it.
3: Because
2: you just never know. Keep texting it in to 52353. What are you saying Not Today Tuesday to? I'm saying Not Today Tuesday to a reality show.
3: Mm.
2: It has taken over my TikTok. It has taken over my Instagram, and I'm sick of it. I'll tell you what that show is next.

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2: We want to know who or what are you saying Not Today Tuesday to? You can text in 52353 or you can call in 540-774-9236. We have someone on the line right now. Good morning. This is K92. Who or what are you saying Not Today Tuesday to?
3: I am saying Not Today Tuesday to my phone because I microwaved it the other day.
2: How did you microwave your phone?
3: I was on call with a friend and I was cooking my dinner and I set down my phone and I didn't think I set it inside my microwave and I didn't realize until like 2 seconds later that it was in the microwave.
2: That is so sad. How old are you?
3: I'm 14.
2: All right. Well, we gotta do better this summer. We can't keep buying new phones.
3: Hey, it was only $30 to buy a new one.
2: Must be nice. Must be nice. It was only $30 to buy a new phone. I have never put my phone in a microwave.
4: Never.
2: I put it in a refrigerator. I've never put it in a microwave before.
4: I know. Look, watch next week. You'd be like, shoot.
2: Guess what, Monica?
4: Yeah.
2: My phone was on the popcorn setting. Speaking of phones, I am saying Not Today Tuesday because a reality show has taken over my phone. So I am saying Not Today Tuesday to Love Island.
4: Oh, no. People love that show.
2: Yes, they do. And I made the mistake of watching a TikTok video of someone making fun of the show. But TikTok thought I wanted to know more about the show. So every other video I scroll by is someone twerking, is someone yelling, is someone fighting, is someone crying. I don't see how people can watch that. It comes on four times a week.
4: Are you scrolling and pausing? Okay, what's that video about? And then pause right here. Okay, scroll.
2: I mean, it catches my attention for a second.
4: Yes.
2: I might see a flash or something. I'm like, hey,
4: let me
2: see a little bit more of that. Mm-hmm. But no, I am sick and tired of Love Island USA. It's taking over. It's taking over my algorithm.
4: You need to watch the show.
2: There's no way.
4: Yeah.
2: That would be, if I watch that show, something's wrong. You need to dial 911 if I ever talk about watching that show regularly. Let's see. You can text in to 52353. Not today to stupid drivers. That's from Caitlin and Vinton.
4: Okay. We have a not today to my ungrateful boyfriend. What happened?
2: Make him your ex. If he's ungrateful, make him your ex. Not today Tuesday to patching a roof in the rain.
4: Oh, no.
2: That's when you know your roof needs to be patched.
4: Yes.
2: When it's raining.
4: Yeah, this one right here. Not today to our local paper mill blasting steam all night long, which means no one in the house slept and everybody is cranky. Happy Tuesday. Natalie.
2: Where do you live? I don't think I'd recognize a paper mill if I saw it.
4: Yeah.
2: If I was on the tour, they said, hey, Antoine, that's a paper mill
4: You recognize it because you see Natalie sitting outside upset.
2: Upset.
4: You're like, the paper mill's right over here.
2: Why is no one asleep right now?
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The weather today is going to be cloudy, a high of 79, currently 71 in Roanoke, 70 in Lynchburg, and 67 in the NRV. Now is your chance to go ahead and throw out your song suggestion. We want your throwback song. So text it to 52353, include your name and town. 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
1: We need to give away some tickets to see the Salem Ridge Jacks in a little bit. So you want to hang tight for that because we have a 4-pack.
2: Okay. So
1: we're at 8:20.
2: All right. So we'll do that after the happy hour triple play. Don't forget you can text in your triple play request to 52353 right now with Throwback Jam. Do you want to hear? I'm going to kick it off with a little Justin Timberlake.
1: Uh-oh.
2: This feels like a summertime song to me, too. My Love on the happy hour triple play.

92 Morning Thing. That was my song from Avicii, Wake Me Up. And Antoine, you had Justin Timberlake's My Love. Before our third throwback is California Girls by Katy Perry. This is coming from Jen in Roanoke.

0: You're waking up with the K92 Morning Thing.
1: And Antoine almost got into a fight. Yes.
2: Oh, did you now?
1: Yes, with an old lady.
2: Why are you fighting someone's nana?
1: Well, yesterday, okay, so I was looking at this decorative item for my plants, for my flowers. So okay. A little plant stand.
2: Okay.
1: It was the last one of its type, of its design. I put my hand on it. I look up. There's a grandma staring at me. She said, "That's really pretty."
2: Mm-mm.
1: I said, "It is." And I
2: Mm-mm.
1: picked it up.
2: You didn't give it to the grandma.
1: She didn't have... There was other things she was looking at around. She didn't want that plant stand until she looked at me.
2: You're supposed to respect your elders.
1: Well, I pick it up and I go to the register and she's like, she's looking at me as I'm walking through the store.
2: She can't believe it.
1: No, she tells her husband something. I see her whisper to him and I see him.
2: I can't believe this. And young whippersnapper.
1: And he starts walking off like, I want zero parts of this mess. Zero parts of it.
2: Look like she could fight.
1: Well, tell me why I get into the line to pay. Who's over there by my shoulder? No items in hand. Saying, "Oh, that's really pretty."
2: She brought it up. She followed you and
1: she
2: brought it up.
1: She followed me through the line. And she didn't have not one thing. I looked at her hands. I'm like, is she standing? Maybe she's going to pay for something. No, she had to say it one more time, like, I'm going to give it up.
2: You didn't feel threatened at all?
1: I said, no, I'm going to take it home and paint it.
2: Did it cross your mind to give it to her at any point during this entire process? Did it cross your mind to give her the item and then maybe you could find it on Amazon?
1: Initially, I said, okay, when she was standing the first time, but she had a little smirk to her, a grandma with a smirk.
2: Almost like she knew you were going to give it to her. Like she's deserving
1: of
2: it.
1: Like, who are you, grandma? And so, yes, but when I'm going up to pay, she comes up again.
2: She wants to compliment it.
1: That's really pretty. Uh-huh, sure enough.
2: That's hilarious.
1: Yes, but you're doing okay.
2: I'm doing pretty good, but yesterday I let the intrusive thoughts win.
1: Oh, no.
2: I said the quiet thing out loud.
1: What?
2: You ever been in a drive-thru? Because this was me yesterday. You ever been in a drive-thru and then you get there and you're ready to order and then the person comes over the speaker and they say, excuse me, I just need 1 minute, please. You ever have like that?
1: Yes,
2: like, I need
1: yes.
2: a moment? I don't know where my brain was or where I was emotionally, but they came on there and they said, I'll be with you in a minute. And I meant to think it, but I said out loud, no, you'll be with me right now. The woman on the other side said, I said, and then we just moved on. She said, I'll be with you in a minute. I said, no, you'll be with me right now. I meant to think it, Monica.
1: That is hilarious.
2: And I said it out loud, and I was never more embarrassed. I'm like, they're going to spit in my food right now.
1: I know. I was going to say, did you pray? Make sure to pray over your meal.
2: I did. I prayed over the hands that prepared it. That's the
1: oh
2: one.
1: Oh, my God.
2: That's the one prayer I know to say. But yeah, you cannot let the intrusive thoughts win. I'm free.

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0: Here's what's coming up next on the K92 Morning Thing.
1: We got some Red Jacks coming up next.
2: They're in the building?
1: I mean,
2: is D'Angelo Ortiz here?
1: D'Angelo.
2: D'Angelo Ortiz, he plays for the Salem Red Jacks.
1: Uh-huh.
2: His father is a Hall of Famer in Major League Baseball, Big Poppy, David
1: Big
2: Ortiz.
1: Poppy. Oh, wow. Okay.
2: Yeah. So his son is currently on the Red Jacks. Hit his first
1: home
2: run a couple weeks ago.
1: Oh,
2: anyway.
1: Nice. Okay. Well,
2: we have a
1: four pack of tickets to see the Salem Red Jacks that you can win.
2: Yes. But you have to call in to Monica's Psychic Hotline, 540-774-9236. To win a four pack of Salem Red Jacks tickets, you don't have to do anything. Monica's going to have to show off her psychic ability. So call in right now, 540-774-9236, and win a four pack of tickets to support the Salem Red Jacks.
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0: looked up a picture of David Ortiz. Does that mean anything to you?
1: He seems like he has a lot of swag. He reminds me of that uncle. That uncle at the cookout is like, I'm in charge of the grill.
0: All right, well, let's see if we can win a 4-pack of tickets for someone to not see David Ortiz, but to see Lil Poppy, young Ortiz.
1: Do they really call him Lil Poppy?
0: We do behind his back. I never say it to his face because I don't think he would like it. But Monica, you got to show off your psychic ability. I have someone on the phone. You haven't had a chance to speak with them yet, but you have to get 2 out of 5 personal questions about them. Are you ready?
1: I'm ready.
0: All right. The person on the phone, are they male or female?
1: Female.
0: You said they are female. Have they ever been in a talent show?
1: Yes.
0: Yeah. And just bonus question, did they win?
1: No.
0: They didn't win. Have they ever written a song?
1: Okay, so a song just like in their bedroom singing to themselves.
0: But they had to write it. Yeah, yeah. They came up with their song.
1: They did. Yes, they had.
0: Okay. Have they ever flown first class?
1: Yes.
0: Oh, wow. A lot of yeses here today. And have they ever won a championship in anything?
1: Ooh.
0: Anything. It could be fantasy football. It could be Lego building.
1: They have. Yes, they have.
0: All right. Monica said all yeses today. Let's see who we have on the phone. Good morning. This is K92. What's your name?
2: Donetta.
0: All right, Donetta. Monica is 1 for 1, predicting that you would be female. I got 4 personal questions for you. Are you ready?
2: I'm ready.
0: All right, Monica just has to get 1 more of these correct. Donetta, have you ever been in a talent show?
2: No.
1: She's really?
0: I've never been in one either. Only you, Monica, sing a Destiny's Child. The next question. Donetta, have you ever written a song?
2: No.
1: In your bedroom? It's like, I'm Donetta.
0: Mootsetta. It's a great song, but no, she's never written that one. All right, we got 2 more, Monica. You got to get one of these last 2. And I don't think you are. Donetta, have you ever flown first class?
2: No.
1: Uh-oh. Oh, no, Donetta.
0: Down to this last one. Donetta.
2: Uh-oh.
0: Have you ever won a championship in anything? Anything. Have you ever finished first?
2: Yes.
0: Okay.
1: Yes. Donetta, what'd you finish first in?
2: Spelling bee.
0: Boom.
1: See, Donetta, she was too busy spelling the right song. She said, oh, no, I got to study up the words.
0: I say this with love. I imagine your name could be a spelling bee word. Uh-huh. I don't think that's an easy name to spell.
2: It's not, no.
0: Can I get country of origin, please? Yes, wrote it.
1: Hey, Donetta, you got the 4-pack of tickets to see the Salem Red Jacks, so you can be hanging out. Donetta, you can sing a song right there at the baseball game.
2: All right.

0: 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What's going on?
1: Man, my family and friends called an intervention because I'm supposedly too cheap.
2: I've never heard an intervention on someone being too cheap. That's a new one.
0: We need to hear more from you, Brian, in just a few minutes on K92.

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1: All right, Brian, you said that your family, they called an interventional because you're too cheap.
2: Yeah, but I don't get it, but my sisters and girlfriend invited me to dinner to tell me to stop being cheap. Like, how crazy is that?
3: That's crazy, but I gotta know, like, what are you doing that's considered cheap?
2: I like to save money like everybody does. You know, we're tough times here, and I think what took it over the edge was my girlfriend invited me out for a nice dinner. I always pay, by the way. I just want to say that up front. And I brought my own side. Like, I'm a mac and cheese guy, you know? So, you know, I brought my own mac and cheese because I knew the place we were going to, they wouldn't have that. After we had dinner, I asked her to put her mushrooms and greens in her purse. It, you know, I had a small container for it, and she got
3: mad. Hold on, wait. You brought a to-go box, like, for yourself, like your own, like, Tupperware container to take stuff home in?
2: Yeah, it's kind of not unusual, to be honest. My mom used to do it all the time. I kind of, you know, grew up that way.
1: Okay.
2: So, yeah, it was a very small container.
1: So you bring your own containers?
2: Yes.
3: Couldn't you just ask for a to-go box? I'm a little confused there.
1: Yeah.
2: I guess I could, but I brought my own mac and cheese, and I had, you know, I went in the bathroom, cleaned it out, and I figured, you know, here's a container. We can reuse the container. We won't have to ask for a box.
3: Bringing your own side to a restaurant to save money, that's a new one. That's a,
1: yes.
3: That's a new one for me. I unfortunately, Brian, for you.
2: Yeah.
3: I have to side with your girlfriend and your sister on this. That's crazy.
1: Mm-hmm.
3: Like, you got just stay at home and eat your mac and cheese if that's the case.
2: Yeah, but I'm paying. So, you know, how cheap can I really be here? You know,
3: Valid point.
2: I take a girlfriend's out. They never pay. I always pay.
1: Well, I would think if you're going out to eat a nice dinner, then you know you're going out to eat a nice dinner. So you're not bringing.
3: Well, for
1: your
3: Brian,
1: own side.
3: A nice dinner includes mac and cheese.
1: So, okay.
2: Absolutely.
1: Okay, I'm guessing you want to know, are you frugal?
3: Long story short, is Brian cheap?
1: Yes
3: or no?
1: Yes.
3: That's where we are right now.
1: Yes, yeah. Should you change up? Maybe not be as cheap. Go ahead and text to 52353 or call us at 540-774-9236. And let's see if we can help out Brian in the situation on K92.
4: 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It means I have a purpose.

0: The Situation with the K92 Morning Thing continues now.
1: Oh, Brian, just a little too cheap.
2: Is he now? Bit.
1: Yeah, because he's taken out his girlfriend and to a nice restaurant. But the thing is, he packed his own sides. And he really had Tupperware. He had a dish of macaroni and cheese at the restaurant, a nice restaurant.
2: And you don't support this, Monica?
1: No.
2: And the reason I'm asking that is because I remember, you know, consistency is key. And I remember a few weeks back, we had red flag or green flag.
1: Uh-huh.
2: And a man was complaining that his girlfriend was bringing her own stuff everywhere, her own condiments, her own silverware, whatever. Uh-huh. And you supported her.
1: I did.
2: Why can my man not take his mac and cheese?
1: To a nice restaurant?
2: Yes.
1: No.
2: It's so nice they don't have mac and cheese. That's his comfort food.
1: Well,
2: he's going through something.
1: Well, he had an intervention call because his mom, his sisters, everybody showed up and saying, look, stop being so cheap.
2: Yeah, it's kind of embarrassing.
1: Yeah, and he wants to know if he's wrong for being frugal. So we ask you to text in to 52353 or call us at 540-774-9236. And we have a few texts here. One from Lori that says, did the girlfriend have to put the mac and cheese in her purse on the way there? Probably.
2: And she can't complain then. If you are complicit in a crime, if you are an accomplice, you cannot complain. You can't snitch.
1: And she also says, Lori says, and did he have to pay for the dinner where the sister and the girlfriend
2: where they had the intervention?
1: Yeah.
2: We got a text at 52353 from Amanda in Roanoke. Brian is being a fool. There is no way he seriously packed his own sides. I would totally break up with a guy like that. Not cheap, just dumb.
1: Mm.
2: I mean, it's embarrassing. Another text in from Jacob in Salem. I understand Brian. Brother is just trying to save a dollar. Leave him alone.
1: He's saving a dollar, all right.
2: If you got to save that much of a dollar, you just got to eat out. Yeah. I mean, you got to eat at home.
1: Yes, yeah. And like I said, he planned on a nice dinner. So, I mean, I packed peas before, but that was to a movie theater.
2: How is that appropriate?
1: It's different.
2: My man can't take mac and cheese, but you could bring. No one even wants green
1: peas. It depends on where
2: you're
1: going. Yeah, I do. I do. Look, we have Jesse and Rona that says, yes, absolutely. As my grandma would say, I could pinch a nickel to the buffalo poops, but I would never do that, Jesse says. So,
2: first off, Jesse, how old are you?
1: I know. Pinch a nickel to the buffalo poops.
2: I guess it's a buffalo nickel. What in the He's Dr. Quinn medicine woman?
0: With all the hits. K92.

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0: K92 Morning Thing with Monica and Antoine. And the weather today is going to be cloudy, a high of 79. It's currently 72 in Roanoke, 73 in Lynchburg, and 67 in NRV.
1: And coming up next, we have K92's good news story of the day. I'm going to tell you about a man that saved not one, not two, but three people at one time. That's next.

0: Hashtag good news. Hashtag all the feels. It's Antoine's good news story of the day on K92.
1: Not one, not two, but three people were saved by this one Louisiana man who is being called a hero after rescuing three people caught in a dangerous rip current at the beach.
2: Mm.
1: His name is Jordan Matthew, and he rushed into the water, first saving a young boy, then guiding one woman to shore before swimming back out to rescue another who was exhausted. He even carried one of the victims on his shoulder as he brought her back to safety.
3: When I'm coming back from dropping them off, they start jumping, flagging me down. The waves are crashing over their heads. Like, it was a rough, like, sight. She, like, drifted out pretty far. I was telling her to go with the current. I don't know. They were, like, exhausted. I didn't want them to, like, run out of energy. So I'm just like, stay calm, you know? There's this thing I call absolute focus. Like, and I activated that, like, in my mind.
1: Absolute focus. Sounds like a life coach right there.
2: I know. He locked in right there. Because I'll be the person panicking.
1: I'm going to be the one calling someone.
2: Yeah.
1: I'm calling. But the fact he got his Baywatch on of the third one just threw him over the shoulder like they're a sack of potatoes.
2: Yes. Yeah, man, that's good.
1: I realize day after day doing these good news of the day segments, I am not a hero.
2: You're not a hero?
1: I don't know if I have the courage.
2: Oh, yeah.
1: I don't know if I'm brave enough to be that hero. Absolute focus. I got to learn more about that.

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1: 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I'll tell you exactly what that is, and we will see if you are one of those lucky 5%ers. Coming up next, right here on K92.

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1: 5% of the world has never done something. And I consider them to be the luckiest 5%ers of the history of the world. Monica, if I were to say the words board game to you, what's the first board game that pops in your mind?
2: Monopoly.
1: And 5% of adults said that they have never played Monopoly. And I think they are the luckiest 5% of people ever.
2: Haven't even played the McDonald's Monopoly.
1: They said they have never played Monopoly. And I don't know about you, but Monopoly might be my least favorite popular board game of all time.
2: Oh, wow.
1: Yes, it never ends. Come to find out, no one is playing it by the correct rules.
2: Ever.
1: No one plays it by the same rules. You got house rules.
2: Yeah,
1: Are you a fan of Monopoly?
2: No, I played it as a kid. And then after when I was like, I'm 18, I no longer have to play Monopoly.
1: I never have to do it. I just remember having to do it like at school. Like if there was downtime or like a field day or whatever. They're like, oh yeah, I want you guys to set up Monopoly. Graduated high school and never finished that one game. That game is still going right now.
2: Oh man.
1: The younger generations are more likely to say that they love board games.
2: Mm-hmm.
1: And they're also more likely to have played some of the newer games you see out on the shelves now, like Wingspan, Ticket to Ride, and Settlers of Catan.
2: Oh, yeah, that makes sense, though.
1: Settlers of Catan is my joint, though.
2: Uh-huh.
1: When you play Monopoly, did you have, like, any house rules?
2: Not that I remember. My mom's rules. whatever she assigned to the game.
1: We had this silly rule of anytime you had to pay for, you know, like, going to jail, like, paying to get out of prison or whatever, that $50 to get out of prison, you would put it under free parking.
2: Oh,
1: and whenever you land on free parking, you got all of the money that was sitting underneath that corner.
2: Yeah. Okay.
1: Completely made up rule. That is nowhere in the instructions. But until I was an adult, I thought that was an official rule.
2: No, it was a family rule. And so what did you just decide to implement?
1: An actual rule of the game. If you land on a property, it has to be purchased. You cannot land on a property and like, I'm not going to buy it. And then the next person goes. If you land on a property in Monopoly, either you buy it or it goes up for auction. Someone has to buy the property.
2: No, you don't.
1: That, according
2: create
1: to the
2: your
1: rules,
2: own rules.
1: No, you got to go by the rules.
2: I think it's in the rules that you create your own rules.
1: I think if we went by the actual rules, games would have ended. But if we create our own rules, games are still going. Monopoly, worst game ever.

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1: We're going to make you a winner. One way or another, We're going to make you a winner tomorrow because at 7:20, we have a 4-pack of unlimited ride passes to the Salem Fair. The Salem Fair is coming next week to the Salem Civic Center.
2: Yes,
1: and when you
2: time.
1: Go, you want to ride everything. So tomorrow on the show at 7:20, win you a 4-pack of unlimited ride passes.
2: Yep. And then following that, we have at 7:35, the ladies room where we're going to help out Nicole with her dilemma. So that's 7:35 tomorrow.
1: Yes. And then speaking of winning, there's more winning at 8:20. The Salem Ridge Yaks. We have a 4-pack of tickets. You can just spend your day in Salem. Go to the fair, go to baseball games, just do everything there. All of that and so much more going down tomorrow. But before we get out of here today,
2: we have the Morning Thing nugget. Change is scary. So is staying the same.
1: Brand new episode of The Thing tomorrow morning starting at 6 a.m. Peace.
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So this is super cool. So Gen Z are saying no more to smartphone music. No, they're bringing back the iPad. Can we bring back the BlackBerry already? I missed the BlackBerry. Everyone brings everything back, but the Black,

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And now she's my life coach. K92.

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K92, Jay Styles. 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K92.

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Is that a strategy you use?

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K92. So the FAA, which is the Federal Aviation Administration, is now targeting gamers to help fill their air traffic controller jobs.

Alright, I don't know if this is true or not, but they say that divorce is actually contagious, like the common cold. 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

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And now over in China, apparently some men in China pay breakup fees to ex-girlfriends after the relationship ends. I mean, could you, you're like, yes, please hand me over $1,000.

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1: So God bless Gen Zers for throwing it back for us, bringing back the DVD. That's what's hot with the Gen Zers. Cord headphones, and oh yes, this one, bringing back the iPod.

Yeah, this sounds like a fun idea, but also the same a bad idea. Over in Japan, they've opened a bar for people thinking about quitting their jobs, and the drinks are free. What? Could you imagine that here? Ugh.

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And this town's lost its faith. 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Oh my, my, oh my, my love. 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

me to feel like the only one in the world that's not watching Love Island. It's just so many episodes and it's so long. Like, somebody just give me the gist and I could just catch up from the most recent episode. Is that a possibility?

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Gracie Abrams has an album coming out in 23 days. And she's released the first song off the album. It's called Hit the Wall.

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So you can expect those to go away this summer on K92. 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

after tomorrow, Ella Langley going to be at the Salem Civic Center. And she also just announced a new tour she's going on later on this year. But, I mean, why wait?

KXLKHD Roanoke Lynchburg. 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

and final season has been announced. They released a trailer just the other day as well. August 20th, it's already on my coming up list on Netflix.

expensive. That's why they're coming up with this research that says one in three adults under 35 still live at home with their parents, although they are working, they are employed. Because have you seen rent prices? I'd still live at home too if I could, at home with my parents. Like, I don't even know why this is a surprise to anybody. Yeah, I would move back to my parents' house in a heartbeat, I think. I say that now, but no, if you can, take advantage. K92.

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she wrote the song on the soundtrack of Toy Story 5, I Knew It, I Knew You. She wrote it in 8 hours. She saw the movie, got, like, you know, able to see it well before it came out in theaters, got inspired, went home, wrote some lyrics, laid it down, recorded it, and then she got it on the soundtrack because the directors loved it.

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Adams on K92. It's Freddie Mac. You know what? The best thing I started doing was create a sticker collection on iPhone of your kids. I got one of my son, Cam, in pretty much every and all emotions. And nothing is funnier than using them with my friends over text. So start doing that now. 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

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Flying up out of here July 1st is a week from tomorrow. The Salem Fair is getting started. Oh, yeah, we got a chance to win a 4-pack of unlimited rides passes tomorrow with Monica and Antoine on the K92 Morning Thing. 720, win your way in with those unlimited rides passes right here on K92.

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nobody will remember, you know, how busy you were, how many hours you worked, what your salary was. But toddlers, little kids like my son, Cam, 5 years old, he'll remember that time I accidentally burned his grilled cheese like 8 months ago. 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Okay?

Virginia's number one hit music station. We are K92. Thanks for riding home with us, letting us hang out with you. You're the cool kid. We're sitting at your cool kid table. 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

I really do. They have it. They just have it. Gen Z bringing back the iPad. The iPod. Not just out of like nostalgia either. Like a deliberate escape from the overload of notifications. So eBay searches for iPod classics has jumped 25% last year into this year. And a lot of refurbished models are now selling for close to $600. I might need to get back to the iPod. Friction masking is what it's called. With new

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1: Jason.

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And it's her third number one album. So congratulations are in order for her. 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

let go from the Eminem lineup. They are getting rid of artificial dyes starting in August. I was going to say next month. 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So we'll see what happens.

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She'll be all right. 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